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0: 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The Eagle Clan! They're coming! 师父!
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1: That is what...
0: 师父, let's get out of here.
1: 九燕啊, have this...You must go train in the Holy Snake Five Chambers. Learn the Golden Snake's Abdul Ego Techniques. You are the only hope to revenge our snake clan, yo.

Hehehehehehehehehehehehehehehehehehehehehehehehehehehehehehehehehehehehehehehehehehehehehehehehehehehehehehehehehehehehehehehehehehehehehehehehehehehehehehehehehehehehehehehehehehehehehehehehehehehehehehehehehehehehehehehehehehehehehehehehehehehehehehehehehehehehehehehehehehehehehehehehehehehehehehehehehehehehehehehehehehehehehehehehehehehehehehehehehehehehehehehehehehehehehehehehehehehehehehehehe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

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You have saved the ambassador of the Delta planet and resolved the conflict within the galaxy, the future peace of the Earth. Now, rest on your head.

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I keep fighting the chase, but you're not in my space.